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16: Clear with that bright moon in the sky tonight and comfortable upper 50s. Bright sunshine tomorrow, a pleasant day. Highs in the mid-80s. More sunshine early Friday, increasing clouds. Slight chance of an evening shower, mid-80s. And rain chances are there this weekend. Humid, lower 80s. From the 13 First Alert Weather Center, I'm Chief Meteorologist Jay Birchback.

Q105, I'm going to play along with that someday with my recorder. Do you remember your little 8-hole recorder? You learned how to play Mary Had a Little Lamb when you were in third grade on that thing, and then you chucked it. It was not good.

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Q105. We want to put you in our club. So join in with us, TJ, Erica, Eric Chase. Hey, I'm Stash, and this is Q105 tonight. Carly Rae likes the club, too.

0: 25 is excited to have another couple get engaged with Take a Leap in a Jeep with Jay Foster Jewelers. 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
10: A better life with Dr. Sanjay Gupta.
11: They say consistency is key, but sometimes you just got to switch it up. A new study out of Harvard School of Public Health found that varying your exercise routine could add years to your life. What exercise someone did didn't matter much. What did matter was that all the exercises together worked all the muscle groups in their body. Now, an added benefit to changing things up is it can help you push through the plateau effect. That's when your body gets so efficient at doing something that you actually stop getting better at it. And we know from previous research that specializing in any one sport at a young age can make someone actually more prone to injury. And as experts we talk to point out, even elite athletes switch up things with their workouts, making sure to target strength, cardio, flexibility, balance, and doing that every single week. I'm Dr. Sanjay Gupta, helping you live a better life.
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0: 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Apparently, we edited that to get some kind of bad word out. I don't remember there being a bad word in that song, but apparently there was. Salt and pepper. Are you kidding? They're in the Hall of Fame. Whoa.
1: To the left, to the left.
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2: They say the holy water's watered down, and this town's lost its faith. 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
1: This is the TJ Show, and look at that. It's Wednesday, July 29th, 2026. Hello, J-Bo.
2: Good day, sir.
1: Hello, Kenny.
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5: It's your friend Candy.
1: Candy, checking in with a giggle.
5: Happy Wednesday, friend.
1: Hey, there you go.
5: Hope you have a great day. Bye. Okay, I'll hang up.
1: You know, it's nice to have friends who are just wishing you a good day. That feels good.
2: That was very sweet.
1: Yes. Do you have friends who just check in on you just to see how you're doing?
2: I do, yeah.
1: Was she asking, I appreciate them. Was she asking how we're doing, or was she just saying, have a great day, and you worry about the rest?
2: Pretty much. Have a great day.
1: Okay, well, listen, I'll take it. I'm glad.
2: Despite how you're doing.
1: Yeah, no, I appreciate you, Candy. Thank you very much for that phone call. I'm actually feeling great today. I live in an area where every once in a while on a tree, mushrooms will spring up. And I saw this beautiful crop, I guess you call them a crop, of mushrooms. You may remember years ago I saw this same thing happen. I sliced them off of a tree, I cooked them up, and then I worried that what I ate was going to turn my insides to stew and that was the end of it all. And so this happened once again, and they looked different than the last mushrooms that showed up. And so I texted my friend, who happens to be a mushroom expert, and I said, what are these? This looks like a gift. And he said, those are oyster mushrooms, like as in the oyster mushrooms that you buy in the store.
2: Okay.
1: But just for free, popping up.
2: And yeah, because nature does that.
1: It's amazing.
2: It's amazing, right?
4: And so, the grocery store gets them.
2: Mm-hmm.
1: Right. But I start Googling. I'm like, is this really an oyster mushroom? I'm throwing it into ChatGPT. I even upload it to Claude. I was like, let me just make sure Grok knows what's up. And then, you know, like, they all said it was fine. I just didn't trust it. I didn't want to go through the anxiety of eating and going what I went through years ago, where I think I called you guys and said, guys, I've loved working with you. I ate mushrooms. This was a terrible idea.
2: On behalf of your friend, I'm offended because he's an expert. But you were willing to trust ChatGPT, who, by the way, when you deal with it, it says some of this information might be incorrect. Please, you know, double check.
1: Oh, I know. I did it on the plant app, too, and it told me, this is an oyster mushroom, but don't eat it. It might kill you. So after all of that, and it took about a half an hour on this, I said, you know what? I'm not putting myself through this. I got to think about my mom, who's worried about everything and who's famous for saying,
6: every time you turn around, there's something else wrong.
1: I am not I'm not a wild mushroom guy. I have kids, and so I didn't eat them. And although I feel like I missed out on, I think those cost, what, $8.99 at the grocery store? I felt like I missed out on really hidden treasure.
2: Yeah, I agree.
1: Right there in front of me, actually, not so hidden. I'm proud to say I just ate a normal dinner. I chose chicken.
2: All right.
1: Yes.
3: It's about time you're off this foraging kick. You could use that time to watch more TV and movies.
1: Yeah, I think I'm done foraging. I don't need it. I don't need the stress.
2: I've heard chicken has been known to cause your stomach to become stew, too. So.
1: Well, thankfully.
2: It's a gamble.
1: It's all a gamble. Every day is a gamble. But are you guys ready to take on this gamble today?
4: I don't know.
1: All right. Well,
2: how much?
1: I'm doing it. Here we go. Another show on the way.
0: Toledo Jeep Fest is almost here, and Q105 is excited to have another couple get engaged with Take a Leap in a Jeep with Jay Foster Jewelers. 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
17: Clear with that bright moon in the sky tonight and comfortable upper 50s. Bright sunshine tomorrow, a pleasant day. Highs in the mid-80s. More sunshine early Friday, increasing clouds, slight chance of an evening shower, mid-80s, and rain chances are there this weekend. Humid, lower 80s. From the 13 First Alert Weather Center, I'm Chief Meteorologist Jay Birschbach.
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She's speaking out and hearing her side of the story. 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
1: J-Bo, you've seen Usher in concert at least once, right?
2: Yep.
1: Is it a usual thing for him to bring a female fan on stage and give them a lap dance during a performance?
2: Yeah, it is very usual.
3: Yeah.
1: So you may have seen this viral video from a recent Usher show where a woman was brought on stage. Usher is doing a dance for her, but she seems very uncomfortable by it. Like, she did not want to be there. And thankfully, Usher noticed this right away and had her escorted off the stage and continued with the show. But that video went viral because many Usher fans were like, who is this woman not to be thrilled that Usher is dancing up all over her? Turns out it was a more complicated story. This woman, her name was Gabrielle. It was an Usher Chris Brown show. First of all, she was there for Chris Brown more than she was for Usher. So maybe one part of the reason why she wasn't so thrilled. But it turns out that she was at the show with her mother. They were approached by Usher's team and upgraded to the VIP section. And part of that was that she would make a stage appearance, but nobody ever told her that she was going to get pulled up on stage.
0: That's like Truman Show stuff.
1: Completely.
0: How do you find yourself on stage unexpectedly? Of course she felt awkward.
1: Yeah, so that's what she wanted to make clear, that if she would have known that she was to be invited on stage, she would have politely declined before it ever happened.
3: Right, that's all that needed to be done, was be like, hey, do you want to go on stage?
2: No,
3: and
2: if it was...
3: And she goes, no, and then you find someone else.
2: Right, if it was Chris Brown that had invited her on stage because she was there to see him, right, she probably would have been like, yes, sir.
3: Well, but is he doing lap dances?
2: Yeah, but, right?
0: As an Usher fan, would you want that? Would you want to be pulled on stage for something like that?
2: I mean, I've been to Usher concerts. Yes, some women do want that.
3: But I would.
0: You would want that?
3: I would. Not that I want it, but if I was pulled on stage, and I wouldn't care. Like, it wouldn't bother me. I wouldn't be mad.
2: And because you have gone to Usher concerts, or you watch his shows, you watch the clips online, you know this is what he does. So if you're in that VIP section, you're hoping that you get to be on stage.
0: Well, listen, I've never had that problem where I've been moved up front because they're like, wow, that guy is looking good. Let me put him in the VIP section. So, well, good for her.
1: Well, it turns out she has no bad blood towards Usher. As a matter of fact, she was backstage taking pictures with Usher's wife after the show. So all is well, but she wanted to explain her story because she was getting a lot of hate in the comments section.
3: Well, it's a chill.
0: If you're in any sort of room to be commented on, there's going to be hate there.
3: Right.
0: People find a way. Kenny, what else do you have?
1: Another viral video. I'm sure you've seen it. It was out of Santa Cruz, California, at the beach. A 16-year-old lifeguard named Ryder heroically saving a 10-year-old child from extremely dangerous surf
2: that
1: conditions.
2: That video is intense.
0: The water. Yeah, I'm like, who would even go in that water? It was insane. It looked
2: just
0: like
2: surfers.
0: A storm.
2: Surfers would go in the water.
1: Yeah, they described him as tsunami-type waves, and Ryder, obviously very well trained, dunking the kid under as the waves were crashing. He did bring the boy back to his family. He is fine. And now the lifeguard's mother is asking people to donate to the Parks Department Junior Lifeguard Program so more lifeguards could be trained.
0: Kenny, thanks for keeping us somewhat informed.
1: That's what's happening.
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12: A better life with Dr. Sanjay Gupta.
13: They say consistency is key, but sometimes you just gotta switch it up. A new study out of Harvard School of Public Health found that varying your exercise routine could add years to your life. What exercise someone did didn't matter much. What did matter was that all the exercises together worked all the muscle groups in their body. Now, an added benefit to changing things up is it can help you push through the plateau effect. That's when your body gets so efficient at doing something that you actually stop getting better at it. And we know from previous research that specializing in any one sport at a young age can make someone actually more prone to injury. And as experts we talk to point out, even elite athletes switch up things with their workouts, making sure to target strength, cardio, flexibility, balance, and doing that every single week. I'm Dr. Sanjay Gupta, helping you live a better life.
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0: It's the TJ Show, and John in Minneapolis, what can we do for you today?
1: Actually, I don't know. I just took down your number and I called it to see if it was real, and I got through it. I believe it.
0: Yeah, I know. Isn't that shocking? We actually pick up the phone and get to talk to you now. We're human beings. We're not AI robots on your radio. How does that feel in this robotic world?
1: It feels pretty good, actually.
0: Yeah, it feels good for me, too. Yeah. I like the way you sound there, John. You're sounding good. What is the most exciting part of your life right now?
1: Dating three women at the same time.
0: Say that again?
1: Dating three women at the same time.
0: What's wrong with you, dude?
2: Do they know about each other?
0: Come on. Yeah, good question.
1: Of course not.
3: Oh, I don't like. I'm all about, polyamory, but like we gotta all be,
2: on the same page.
3: Exactly.
0: John, what's the deal? You can't pick one that you like?
1: I'm just kind of starting out. I'm playing the field right now. I ain't serious on any one of them.
0: Hmm.
2: Okay.
0: Okay. Yeah. Well,
2: stay clean.
0: Is there one you like? Yeah. Is there one you like more than the others?
3: Yeah. Call them out.
1: Yeah. She's a Viking fan. There That's a big plus.
4: Skull Vikings.
2: Okay.
0: All right. Cool.
2: Well, maybe explore things a bit more with her, and then you could just have one instead of three. It gets expensive. I mean, I don't know. I'm
1: pretty priced. Yeah, it'd be a lot cheaper for sure.
2: Yeah.
0: You don't want
1: a lot cheaper for sure.
0: You don't want more drama, do you? Isn't there enough drama in this world?
1: Amen to that. You're right. Amen.
0: Yeah, I mean, come on. This can't end well.
2: Well, I mean, hopefully it ends well for you once you decide on the particular lady.
0: Yeah.
2: But, yeah.
0: Are you afraid that if you say yes to one, you're missing out on one of the others?
1: Not at first, because it seemed that way, but now it's kind of like, well, it is getting really expensive and getting to be a big headache, so I'm leaning more towards one.
2: Yeah, you call them all babe, because you don't want to mix up their names. I know the tricks. I play those games.
4: Say my name.
2: I play those games.
0: Wait, the strategy is you just use the same word.
2: Yeah. Hey, babe.
0: Hey, babe.
2: Yeah, that's it.
0: I don't like that you know that.
1: Exactly.
0: That's terrible.
2: Yeah, my past life.
0: Okay. Well, listen, you be safe out there. Safe is the key.
2: Yes.
0: I don't want to get a call from you in a few months and there's something that's gone terribly wrong, okay? I want to keep everyone safe.
1: Amen to that. God bless you guys.
2: God
0: All
2: bless
0: right.
2: you too.
4: Thanks, John.
0: Same to you, John.
1: Bye.
2: Bye.
0: Bye. I mean, come on. Go with the Vikings fan, all right? Just sounds like she's a nice girl, right? This is the TJ Show.
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16: If I were to ask you what makes for a good night's sleep, you'd probably say a dark, quiet room, not too many things on your mind. But every night when you go to get some Z's, how often do you really think about the temperature in your bedroom? Temperature may be one of the most underappreciated factors in sleep. That's according to the Senior Vice President of Research and Scientific Affairs at the National Sleep Foundation. We often hear about lights and screens and stress, but even modest changes in temperature and airflow can influence both how quickly you fall asleep and how deeply you stay asleep. Most experts will recommend a room temperature of 60 to 67 degrees Fahrenheit. You might also experiment with your sheets and what you actually wear to bed. Play around a bit and see what improves your sleep. You might be delightfully surprised. I'm Dr. Sanjay Gupta, helping you live a better life.
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18: Clear with that bright moon in the sky tonight and comfortable upper 50s. Bright sunshine tomorrow, a pleasant day. Highs in the mid-80s. More sunshine early Friday, increasing clouds, slight chance of an evening shower, mid-80s, and rain chances are there this weekend, humid, lower 80s. From the 13 First Alert Weather Center, I'm Chief Meteorologist Jay Birschbach.

It's the TJ Show, and some are surprised by a new offering from a college, a new major that you can major in. We'll get to this in the news a few moments away. Will more people do this? It's coming up on the TJ Show.

0: Yeah.
1: The songs you remember and still love.
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0: I don't know about that one.
1: We're never going to have doctors ever again.
0: Well, I think actually
2: what ChatGPT is for.
0: I think less kids are actually saying that now, because you realize it's very hard to make it. Very few people make a ton of money doing it.
3: Yeah.
0: And, you know, I think, do you need a class? Like, my goodness, you need to go to college to be a doctor. I don't think you need to go to college to figure out how to create content. That's living and breathing content, learning the art, the craft of making content. I don't know. I think you could save a lot of money.
3: Well, it's more than just a class. It's an entire program dedicated to this. Now, this is the first large-scale university to offer a program. Smaller schools like St. Bonaventure have had content creation programs in the past, but they say the coursework combines traditional communication subjects like media, mass communications, ethics, but also there'll be influencer-based classes like the digital audience, videography for mass media, interpersonal influence, and how to become an influencer. So they'll teach you how to create the filming, the editing, but also how to engage with your audience and how to monetize it.
0: All right, I'm just going to give you the discount option, and it might even be better. There are so many online courses to learn how to edit, and if you become your own editor and you know how to do all that, you're like a million steps ahead in those classes.
3: Sure.
0: Guaranteed.
3: They say as a capstone project at the end of your degree program, you'll be required to create a social media account, execute a growth strategy, publish content, and demonstrate real audience growth and follower growth.
0: All right. Well, there you go.
2: The game changes a lot.
0: Yes.
2: A degree takes 4 years. I wouldn't get that degree.
0: I know. I totally agree. It's a moving target, as they say.
2: Yes.
0: Kenny, what else do you have?
3: So this was discovered on Reddit. They found that certain Claude chats, so chats between people and the AI chatbot Claude, were indexed and publicly searchable via Google search queries.
0: Oh, that's nice. So you think you're typing in something privately, and then the whole internet can find it?
3: Yeah, well, so it's a little more complicated than that, because with Claude, you could share your conversations with people and create a link, and only people with that link should have access if they want to collaborate with you with whatever you're doing. But it turns out that this link became public and available through Google, and it exposed a lot of sensitive content like medical reports, clinical trial results, patient names, internal company documents, employee reviews, children's personal contact information,
0: and
3: much more. That's out there just for Google to give you.
2: It's a hot mess.
0: Proceed with caution with these AI bots. It's pretty wild.
3: Yeah, it turns out it seemed to be a mistake on the part of Google. Google has announced that they have no longer returned these shared chat results when searched for.
0: Good. Well, Kenny, thanks for keeping us somewhat informed.
3: That's what's happening.
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0: This is the TJ Show, our news. It sounds different around here. Kenny reads through every story he can find, and then he brings us the most interesting ones. Kenny, what's happening on the planet today?
1: 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I want to be a content creator.
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1: Exactly. Well, now you can go to school and study that. 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
3: 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But every night when you go to get some Z's, how often do you really think about the temperature in your bedroom? Temperature may be one of the most underappreciated factors in sleep. That's according to the Senior Vice President of Research and Scientific Affairs at the National Sleep Foundation. We often hear about lights and screens and stress, but even modest changes in temperature and airflow can influence both how quickly you fall asleep and how deeply you stay asleep. Most experts will recommend a room temperature of 60 to 67 degrees Fahrenheit. You might also experiment with your sheets and what you actually wear to bed. Play around a bit and see what improves your sleep. You might be delightfully surprised. I'm Dr. Sanjay Gupta, helping you live a better life.
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19: Clear with that bright moon in the sky tonight and comfortable upper 50s. Bright sunshine tomorrow, a pleasant day. Highs in the mid-80s. More sunshine early Friday, increasing clouds, slight chance of an evening shower, mid-80s, and rain chances are there this weekend, humid, lower 80s. From the 13 First Alert Weather Center, I'm Chief Meteorologist

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4: 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And there's perhaps no movement more fundamental than walking. It reinforces the alignment, stability, and coordinated muscle activation that supports how your body moves, whether you're doing strenuous exercise or simply going about your daily life. This is according to Dana Santis, a strength and conditioning specialist. Even though you walk every day, Dana does say you can make small adjustments to immediately improve your walking mechanics. So, keep your rib cage stacked over your pelvis. Avoid leaning over or arching your lower back. Allow your arms to swing naturally in coordination with your legs. 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I'm Dr. Sanjay Gupta, helping you live a better life.
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Toledo Jeep Fest is almost here, and Q105 is excited to have another couple get engaged with Take a Leap in a Jeep with Jay Foster Jewelers. That'll happen during the parade right outside of the main entrance of the Huntington Center. 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

0: Yo, wait a second, man. 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Yo, you trying to tell me your girlfriend couldn't just go out and get a regular job? Oh, man, it's mad saying. Shorty's going through the same mad thing, shorty. 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

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So we wanted to be sure you know about the Q105 Throwback Guarantee. When it comes to all of the 90s and 2000s songs, you won't hear them more than once per day. 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Absolutely no repeats, whether you've been here with us for a while or you're new. 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

Toledo Jeep Fest is almost here, and Q105 is excited to have another couple get engaged with Take a Leap in a Jeep with Jay Foster Jewelers. That'll happen during the parade right outside of the main entrance of the Huntington Center. 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

Toledo Jeep Fest is almost here, and Q105 is excited to have another couple get engaged with Take a Leap in a Jeep with Jay Foster Jewelers. That'll happen during the parade right outside of the main entrance of the Huntington Center. 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

0: Toledo Jeep Fest is almost here, and Q105 is excited to have another couple get engaged with Take a Leap in a Jeep with Jay Foster Jewelers. 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

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Absolutely no repeats, whether you've been here with us for a while or you're new. 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

your 13 Action News headlines. You're getting a better understanding of why Lucas County commissioners are asking departments to cut 13% from their budgets. County commissioners say it's not just because of new repairs for the jail, it's in part because of cuts in Washington. For example, at Job and Family Services for SNAP benefits, the federal government has reportedly cut part of what it paid to administer the program. So the county is now looking to find $4 million to run it. We will continue to follow this situation. Meanwhile, the man accused in a deadly shooting at a Put-in Bay bar from last week is facing additional charges. A grand jury has indicted Colton Smith on charges of murder, tampering with evidence, and improper handling of a firearm in a vehicle. Police say Smith shot 39-year-old Rob Russell multiple times at Mr. Ed's Bar and Grill last week. If you are a lottery player and you missed out on that big Mega Millions jackpot this week, there is still some big money on the table. Nobody hit the Powerball last night, so that jackpot jumps to $707 million. Now you're up to the minute. I'm Claire Mitchell with 13 Action News.

0: It's the TJ Show. And yeah, you are always welcome to join in at 877-RADIO-TJ. That is our phone number. 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I'm not
1: afraid. Yeah. It's been a ride. I guess I had to go to that place to get to this one. Now some of you might still be in that place if you're trying to get out.

0: This is the TJ Show. Remember I was telling you I was on a train recently, and this dude sits across from me, and he's got a big camera hanging around his neck?
1: Yes.
0: And it looked to me like it was a body cam, and I just felt like I was being filmed the whole time I was on the train. It made me very uncomfortable. But at least I knew it was a camera, and it was clear.
1: You could see it.
0: Yeah, and there's this growing trend. I know, Kenny, you have the smart glasses.
2: I do.
0: Where you put them on your face, and they just look like sunglasses. And maybe if you're lucky, you catch there's a little red dot in there. But it's essentially recording everything the person's looking at. So it's taking body cam to a whole new level. It's literally capturing what their eyes are seeing everywhere they look.
3: You have to tell it to record. It's not always recording.
0: But it's discreetly recording.
2: Sure. Yeah.
0: And so you're seeing it being used in terrible ways where people will record strangers and they have no idea they're being recorded. They'll be messing with service workers. So, like, you know, people are just trying to do their job, connecting wires, whatever. Maybe kids are messing with them, wearing the glasses. They're saying now that people are doing something called copyright hacking. And this has flaws. But in theory, it's kind of a funny idea. And I think this started with some police officers in Beverly Hills. They're saying, if you feel like you're being secretly recorded, start playing Disney music. And then what'll happen is the Disney music, like Moana, I am Moana.
1: Whoa, chill.
0: What?
1: Calm down. Don't sing it.
0: Copyright?
1: Yeah, calm down.
0: Oh, yeah. Okay. No.
1: We don't got that money. We don't got that Disney money.
4: Yeah, seriously.
0: No, but the theory is that if the song gets onto their recording, they will then get blocked by YouTube and they won't be able to put video online.
1: That's smart.
0: Now, of course, but there are flaws with this. Platforms sometimes just redirect those videos and then, you know, the writers of the songs, they get the credit for it. Mm-hmm. Or, you know, if you know how to edit, you can remove that. But then I guess the sound would go away with it. So I think it's kind of clever. And I just wonder, are we going to start using our favorite Disney song as a weapon? Like, do I need to carry You've Got a Friend in Me?
3: It's like Mace.
0: Right?
1: But can you imagine, like, hold on a second, let me pull up my phone. Yeah, you have to look for the song and then start playing it?
0: You've got a friend in me. Yeah, to get me now.
1: It's the second one. Look, we're about to get hit.
4: We gotta calm down.
0: Randy Newman is my security guard all of a sudden. Yeah. That's unbelievable to me, but it is very clever. Platforms like Instagram have started taking down accounts, by the way, this is good news, that harass or secretly film strangers. But sometimes stuff goes up, and then it's up, and millions of people see it.
1: Right.
3: The damage is done.
0: What have you used those glasses for?
3: Yeah. Really, I've used it to capture, like, moments when I'm driving. When I ordered AI Taco Bell, I used it for that.
0: And then what do you do with the video? Do you send it to someone?
3: No, it's just for my own personal use. I mean, the AI Taco Bell thing we used here on the radio. But I have a good time with it. Like, if I'm playing with my nephews, I can capture some really cool moments that I probably couldn't if I didn't have, you know, both hands available.
0: You have good eye contact when you wear those sunglasses with your nephew?
3: I guess.
1: In the house?
3: There's some really cute pictures I've taken of my nephews thanks to those glasses.
0: Why does Uncle Kenny always wear sunglasses? Well, he's just cool.
3: Well, we were outside in the sun.
0: All right, well, there you go. This is the TJ Show.
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13: Good morning, I'm Claire Mitchell with your 13 Action News headlines. We're getting a better understanding of why Lucas County commissioners are asking departments to cut 13% from their budgets. County commissioners say it's not just because of new repairs for the jail, it's in part because of cuts in Washington. For example, at Job and Family Services, for SNAP benefits, the federal government has reportedly cut part of what it paid to administer the program. So the county is now looking to find $4 million to run it. We will continue to follow this situation. Meanwhile, the man accused in a deadly shooting at a Put-in-Bay bar from last week is facing additional charges. A grand jury has indicted Colton Smith on charges of murder, tampering with evidence, and improper handling of a firearm in a vehicle. Police say Smith shot 39-year-old Rob Russell multiple times at Mr. Ed's Bar and Grill last week. If you are a lottery player and you missed out on that big Mega Millions jackpot this week, there is still some big money on the table. Nobody hit the Powerball last night, so that jackpot jumps to $707 million. Now you're up to the minute. I'm Claire Mitchell with 13 Action News.
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15: Mostly sunny and much warmer today. Considered hot for some with highs in the upper 80s. Thursday night, mostly clear and comfortable with lows in the lower 60s. And then Friday, we'll see increasing clouds, very warm again with highs in the upper 80s. But rain will arrive that night and continue through the weekend. From the 13 Action News First Alert Weather Center, I'm meteorologist Derek Witt.

It's the TJ Show. Tickets sold out in so many places. Reviews fire hot. Wow. Spider-Man 4. Look at this. We'll get to this in the news a few moments away on the TJ

0: probably gross because you probably couldn't flush if they were able to get in at all.
1: Yeah, someone else will deal with it. Goofy will take care of that. 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
4: 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We have no major accidents to slow you down. 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Beep, beep. And that's your keyless Toledo traffic.
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3: Back to

your 13 Action News headlines. You're getting a better understanding of why Lucas County commissioners are asking departments to cut 13% from their budgets. County commissioners say it's not just because of new repairs for the jail, it's in part because of cuts in Washington. For example, at Job and Family Services for SNAP benefits, the federal government has reportedly cut part of what it paid to administer the program. So the county is now looking to find $4 million to run it. We will continue to follow this situation. Meanwhile, the man accused in a deadly shooting at a Put-in-Bay bar from last week is facing additional charges. A grand jury has indicted Colton Smith on charges of murder, tampering with evidence, and improper handling of a firearm in a vehicle. Police say Smith shot 39-year-old Rob Russell multiple times at Mr. Ed's Bar and Grill last week. If you are a lottery player and you missed out on that big Mega Millions jackpot this week, there is still some big money on the table. Nobody hit the Powerball last night, so that jackpot jumps to $707 million. Now you're up to the minute. I'm Claire Mitchell with 13 Action News.

the TJ show and a movie that didn't do well in theaters, but it's a great movie for the family. I can't believe it. I'm signed up for this. We'll get to this a few moments away. It's coming up on the TJ show.

0: today's show. My kids, they don't stop asking questions until they get the answer they want. Like, right now, they want to watch a new movie. We got, like, a running family movie list.
1: Nice.
0: And so we finally knocked through one that I've been wanting to see, actually. It was Breadwinner with Nate Bargatze.
1: Yeah, that came out recently.
0: Yeah, and I actually feel bad for Nate because that movie hit the theaters. And I meant to go see it in the theaters, and then before I knew it, it was out of theaters.
1: Right.
0: And I guess it didn't do super well at the box office.
2: I don't think it did, no.
0: But it's actually a great movie. So we sat down and watched it because my oldest daughter, Charlie, loves Nate. And
1: the previews are great, so.
0: Yeah. Well, it's, I couldn't believe it. I was dreading. I was like, oh, I got to sit through an hour and a half. It went by in a snap of a finger. And I felt a little bit guilty while I was watching it because the whole premise, I'm not going to give anything away. But first of all, brilliant concept. The dad, Nate, is like, and by the way, his name in the movie is Nate. So it's easy to follow along. Mm-hmm. But he is this great car salesman living for the corporate world, and his wife's taking care of the kids, and she develops some sort of a calendar just for their own life. Well, one of their rich friends sees that this is a great idea. Next thing you know, they're on Shark Tank. You know, she winds up, oh my goodness, this is brilliant. And then Nate has to take care of the kids.
1: Okay, so she's out of the house at this point. Yeah. Nate has to take over. Gotcha.
0: And you, yes, go ahead.
3: And just FYI, the wife is played by Mandy Moore. So how awesome is
1: yeah,
3: that?
1: Yeah, you not love that. Yeah.
0: Yes. So I'm watching this movie next to my wife, and Nate is asking his kids, where do you go to school? Like, where's the address for the school? And I'm like, I'm not too far off from
1: that. Usually he doesn't take him to school. It's his wife that does that.
0: Yeah. And I noticed, I didn't want to look at my wife during the movie because, you know, like, she knows how to cook. I don't. I noticed, just from the side, because I have good, at this point in my life, good, what do they call that, side vision?
2: Peripheral
0: vision. I just got tested at the eye doctor, by the way, to confirm that.
2: Proud of you.
0: I could see she was looking at me. But I didn't want to give her a look back.
1: So every time Nate had to ask his child, where's the school, or how do you cook this, or how do you fix that, she was looking over at you.
0: Yeah,
1: those are
0: yeah.
1: usually things that the mom, Mandy Moore, would take care of.
3: Right. You weren't looking at her, but you could probably feel her
0: stare. I felt it. Yeah,
1: she
0: I felt
1: was burning holes in the side of your head.
0: Do you see this redness on my left side of my face? That's from her staring at me. And so I highly recommend, if you're looking for a fun movie, and one that you can watch with the kids and everything, this Nate Bargatze film is very good. It's called Breadwinner. I wish more people saw it in the theater. I mean, I'm sure it'll do well on streaming. It
1: feels like
0: it's one of those, but it's also cool because they got all the Shark Tank people. So I love when like real people are in fake movies.
1: Right.
3: And play themselves.
0: They play
3: right?
0: themselves.
3: Yeah.
1: I like that too.
0: Well, that's like the Space Jam recipe, right?
3: Yeah, right,
0: you get 100%. Michael Jordan.
3: Mm-hmm.
0: I love it. So anyway, for what that's worth, take that and run with it. I'm always looking for a good movie to watch. iRobot's the next on the list. They need to realize that the robots are not as friendly as they appear, and they need to get to old school, what we grew up with robots.
1: That's right.
0: Thank you for confirming, Jabo, that we need to do that in our home. It's very important.
1: You're welcome.
0: Yes.
2: By the way, TJ, iRobot is currently on Disney Plus, which I know you already subscribe
0: to. Oh, really?
2: To,
0: so that's the only one I subscribe to.
2: Yeah, so don't pay for it, please.
0: By the way, you know what's so offensive? My kids tell me there's nothing to watch. I said, you have Disney Plus. We ran out of things to watch.
1: No,
0: do
1: you
0: they,
1: didn't.
0: Do they know how big? And then here's the worst thing. So Star Wars is on Disney, right?
2: All of them.
0: They purchased it on Amazon.
2: Oh, no.
0: I said,
3: wow.
0: What are you guys
1: kids
0: doing?
1: Have no concept of money. They're just like, doo-doo-doo.
0: It's unbelievable. This is the TJ Show.
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14: Mostly sunny and much warmer today. Considered hot for some with highs in the upper 80s. Thursday night, mostly clear and comfortable with lows in the lower 60s. And then Friday, we'll see increasing clouds. Very warm again with highs in the upper 80s. But rain will arrive that night and continue through the weekend. From the 13 Action News First Alert Weather Center, I'm meteorologist Derek Witt.

0: This is the TJ Show, and a very special birthday being celebrated today. J-Bo's husband, Archie. Oh, we love him. Happy birthday to Archie. Yeah.
1: This is so funny.
0: Why?
1: Because he's not even a part of the show. This is like so much fuss for somebody who's not a part of the show.
2: Well, yeah, my husband never gets a celebration.
0: Well, you're...
1: Yeah. Or your wife, Jess.
0: Well, we don't know when his birthday is. When's his birthday?
2: I don't know.
1: That's why he doesn't get a celebration.
0: That's part of the problem. J-Bo knows her husband's birthday.
2: Sometime in April.
0: Yeah. We gotta figure this stuff out. I mean, we love the guy. He's active in the U.S. military. He's wonderful. He plays catch with his neighbors.
1: He's a great guy.
0: From what I remember, he parked his car. Kids were throwing a football around.
1: Right.
0: And they tossed the ball to him.
1: Yeah.
0: And he made a bad throw.
1: He did.
0: And they dared to make fun of him.
1: They did.
0: That is the opposite of a birthday present.
1: Yeah, very much so. But he did redeem himself later. And then they were like, oh, that was pretty good.
0: Did he throw it extra hard?
1: I don't know what he did.
0: Give him a little sting?
1: Yeah, I gave him a little spin. It was nice.
0: Kenny, what did you do here for Archie's birthday?
3: Well, I went out on the street and I wanted people to help spread the birthday love for our Archie.
1: That's sweet.
0: These are people that don't know him.
3: I can't imagine Strangers. They would know Archie.
1: Strangers.
4: J-Bo, the co-host of our show, it's her husband Archie's birthday. Could you help me wish Archie a happy birthday?
5: Oh, happy birthday, Archie.
4: Yeah.
5: Yeah.
0: All right, well, okay. So it's not as exuberant.
1: Yeah, that's cool. Yeah. Appreciate it.
4: Would you like to sing happy birthday to Archie with me?
5: Sure.
4: Okay. Happy birthday to you.
5: Happy birthday to you. Happy birthday to Archie. Happy birthday to you.
0: It's beautiful.
4: He's going to love that.
0: Yeah, if you could play that for him,
1: that
0: J-Bo.
1: That man sounds miserable.
2: I like how you pulled yourself away from the mic so that you could just get him.
6: Archie, man, enjoy yourself. Enjoy your time. Happy birthday. And enjoy your day on purpose.
0: Dude, that's nice.
1: That's awesome. That's beautiful.
0: You know what? That's actually something that I think more people need to take note of. Because I was a guy, I grew up in a house, my dad, who's wonderful, we'd say happy birthday. He'd look at me and go, it's another day, T.
1: Yeah.
0: It's just another day. He got known for his... And so he never celebrated his birthday. And so I sort of took that on. Yeah, it's just another day. My wife refused to allow me to treat it like just another day. She said, you can't do that to the day that you were born. Look at our lives together. And so then I started actively celebrating it on purpose. And it actually made a difference.
1: Yeah, it's a lot of fun.
6: Yeah.
4: You want to sing the Stevie Wonder song with me?
6: Go ahead.
7: Happy birthday to you. Happy birthday to you.
0: Why are people so willing to do this? This is the world we're in. Like, you have to say yes to everything.
1: That's a great song.
6: Happy birthday. Happy birthday to
4: you. You are the man. Archie's going to love that. Thank you so much for your time.
6: And my fellow Leo, enjoy your day, Archie.
4: What's your message to Archie? I'll tell you a little bit about him.
8: Okay.
4: He's a sergeant in the Army.
8: Thank you for your service.
4: Yeah. Obviously, he loves his wife, J-Bo. She owns over 100 pairs of sneakers.
8: Okay, that's a lot of sneakers.
0: Why are you putting her business out there?
1: Insistent. What does that have to do with his birthday?
3: I introduced him to Archie. To do.
4: What's your birthday message for Archie?
6: Happy birthday, Mr. Archie. Thank you for your service, and I hope you have a blast on your birthday.
4: There you go.
6: Most definitely.
0: Hey, there you go.
1: Hey, appreciate the blessings.
0: This is the TJ Show. 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
20: Good morning. I'm Claire Mitchell with your 13 Action News headlines. We're getting a better understanding of why Lucas County commissioners are asking departments to cut 13% from their budgets. County commissioners say it's not just because of new repairs for the jail. It's in part because of cuts in Washington. For example, at Job and Family Services for SNAP benefits, the federal government has reportedly cut part of what it paid to administer the program. So the county is now looking to find $4 million to run it. We will continue to follow this situation. Meanwhile, the man accused in a deadly shooting at a Put-in-Bay bar from last week is facing additional charges. A grand jury has indicted Colton Smith on charges of murder, tampering with evidence, and improper handling of a firearm in a vehicle. Police say Smith shot 39-year-old Rob Russell multiple times at Mr. Ed's Bar and Grill last week. If you are a lottery player and you missed out on that big Mega Millions jackpot this week, there is still some big money on the table. Nobody hit the Powerball last night, so that jackpot jumps to $707 million. Now you're up to the minute. I'm Claire Mitchell with 13 Action News.
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21: Mostly sunny and much warmer today. Considered hot for some with highs in the upper 80s. Thursday night, mostly clear and comfortable with lows in the lower 60s. And then Friday, we'll see increasing clouds. Very warm again with highs in the upper 80s. But rain will arrive that night and continue through the weekend. From the 13 Action News First Alert Weather Center, I'm meteorologist Derek Witt.

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7: Mostly sunny and much warmer today. Considered hot for some with highs in the upper 80s. Thursday night, mostly clear and comfortable with lows in the lower 60s. And then Friday, we'll see increasing clouds. Very warm again with highs in the upper 80s. But rain will arrive that night and continue through the weekend. From the 13 Action News First Alert Weather Center, I'm meteorologist Derek Witt.
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9: This is the TJ Show, and Jordan in Lexington, Kentucky. What can we do for you today?
10: So I got a question for you all.
9: Go ahead.
10: My fiance and I, we all love listening to you guys. Our wedding is October 10th, 2027. I know that your schedule is probably unpredictable, but we would really love to have you here.
11: Nice.
12: Oh, that's sweet.
9: Whoa. Well, I'm so honored that you would ask us to go. But wouldn't that be awkward for your family? The whole time, they're going to be like, who are those people?
10: Heck no, it wouldn't be. They know we love your show. And honestly, every time we listen to you guys, y'all just sound like such a cool group to hang out with.
12: Oh, but that's true.
9: Yeah, but Am I fun at a wedding, J-Bo?
12: No, no, you're not.
13: You're not fun usually.
12: But no, you, hey. Have, you, I mean, you carry.
9: Actually, I am sometimes.
13: But sometimes.
12: Okay. Sometimes. Going to movies and heading to Chick-fil-A is
9: fun.
12: Find
9: me at 11 o'clock at night, speaking of getting married. Hey, yeah. Hey. Whoa.
12: Hey. Whoa. Only fun with one person.
9: Kenny liked that one.
12: No, he actually cringed.
14: Yeah, a little bit.
12: All right, guys. Yeah. I mean, you're not fun at weddings, but you can hold a conversation.
13: Yeah.
10: Man, if you're anything like you are on the radio, I can't imagine it not being an excellent time. And if you like food, we're going to have the best catering possible. We're going to have a pasta bar. We're going to have everything.
12: Ooh, you got me a pasta bar.
9: Since you're, and you've shared a little bit about your family or your soon-to-be family, I know your wife works with horses. Is there going to be a horse at the wedding?
10: We wanted that so badly, but the venue that we're having it at just isn't set up for that, but
12: those little roady-toady people.
9: Yeah, what's their problem? Oh, they want a dog to like walk the little flower basket down the aisle.
12: Ducks.
9: Yeah. Oh, ducks. Yeah, that's cute in the pictures. No, you know what? You should switch venues.
13: This might be a little late.
10: You know what? You got a point there, because how cool would it be if she could ride in on horseback?
13: Oh my gosh, that would be awesome.
9: And also, have you thought about breaking the venue rules?
10: Yeah. Ooh, now you got me thinking there, TJ.
9: Yeah, like, what are they going to do? They're going to need you to remove the horse. They're not going to know how to do that. So you show up, you get what you want, awesome photo, and they're going to say, sir, the only person who's going to know how to remove it is you and your wife.
10: That is so true. Yeah.
12: Do you have fine money, though? Because they can fine you. So as long as you have fine money, break the rules.
10: Heck yeah.
12: Oh, okay. He's got fine money.
9: He's got fine money. Listen, we've seen it in the world many times. If you've got money to pay the fine, the rules don't matter. Isn't that right, Jamie?
12: Yeah, that's what I've heard. That's what I've seen.
9: A lot of people are walking that right now.
12: Yes.
9: So anyway, don't take my advice, but can we get you an address to send the invitation and then we'll discuss it. We'll see if we can work it out with the family. And
13: I really like bourbon, so we're going to Kentucky, right?
12: Yeah.
13: Yeah.
10: Oh, then you're going to love Kentucky, girlfriend. You're going to love it.
9: Okay. Hold on. Let me get you an email address to connect with Kenny, and we'll figure this out. But at the very least, let me just say that we're honored that you'd even think of us and want us to be there. That's very kind of you, Jordan.
10: Absolutely, man. You guys, we love your personality. We love your positive energy. I mean, the world needs so much more of that. And just the fact that you guys are able to bring that just means so much to us.
12: Appreciate that, man.
9: It's going to be hard to get out of this wedding. I try to get out of everyone that I'm invited to. So, all right, hold on one second, Jordan. We love you. Appreciate you saying that. This is the TJ Show.

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0: for 13 Action News headlines. You're getting a better understanding of why Lucas County commissioners are asking departments to cut 13% from their budgets. County commissioners say it's not just because of new repairs for the jail, it's in part because of cuts in Washington. For example, at Job and Family Services, for SNAP benefits, the federal government has reportedly cut part of what it paid to administer the program. So the county is now looking to find $4 million to run it. We will continue to follow this situation. Meanwhile, the man accused in a deadly shooting at a Put-in-Bay bar from last week is facing additional charges. A grand jury has indicted Colton Smith on charges of murder, tampering with evidence, and improper handling of a firearm in a vehicle. Police say Smith shot 39-year-old Rob Russell multiple times at Mr. Ed's Bar and Grill last week. If you are a lottery player and you missed out on that big Mega Millions jackpot this week, there is still some big money on the table. Nobody hit the Powerball last night, so that jackpot jumps to $707 million. Now you're up to the minute. I'm Claire Mitchell with 13 Action News.
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0: It's the TJ Show, and apparently because something's free doesn't mean that it's great. I have an exclusive interview about something I guess you should be warned about. It's coming up a few moments away on the TJ Show.
1: Greetings, loved ones. Let's take a journey.

0: This is the TJ Show. You know, my wife Jess called me the other day. Did you see me step out of the room?
1: Yeah.
0: And she goes, "Hey, do you mind? I want to take the kids to a free fair."
1: Oh, I said, I like free fair.
0: Okay. She needed me to be home for something. So I said, okay, no problem. And the kids, Jess, they all come home. They're miserable. They say, it's the worst fair they've ever been to. And I'm going to leave the town nameless. I'm not going to say the name of the town because it's nice that they even do a free fair.
1: Yes, that's true.
0: How many fairs are free?
1: Right. And I mean, also, it's free. So you have to go in knowing, like, this might be mediocre.
0: Right. Like, a park is free. You know what you're getting.
1: You're right.
0: It's a park.
1: Yes.
0: You go to a free fair, you're going to get some of this kind of stuff.
2: So I have an instant report. Apparently, my kids just attended a free fair in a town that will remain nameless. Willa, 8 years old, I'll let you speak first.
3: It was the worst experience ever.
0: Wow. I mean, just rude about the free fair.
3: And they didn't even have the hay rides. No one said that the hay ride stops, so a bunch of people were, like, waiting in line for, like, 20 minutes.
2: So they didn't tell anyone waiting in line for it?
3: No.
2: Oh.
0: They just let the line wait there for the hayride that wasn't happening.
2: Noah, anything you want to say?
3: They didn't even have pigs.
0: Can you expect pigs at a free fair?
2: They didn't have pigs?
3: It said there was pigs, cows, and chickens.
2: And what animals were there?
3: Cows, sheep, and goats. But at least I got to pet them.
0: So, I mean, they got the sign wrong, but it's a free fair. What do you want?
2: So that's good.
3: I still wanted to pet a pig.
0: And I didn't know she wanted to pet a pig that badly. Like, I try to avoid pigs if I see them. I would never touch a pig.
1: We could probably sort that out. I could probably get a pig for her to pet.
2: So it said there were pigs there, and you were disappointed when there weren't pigs there.
3: Yeah, and there was no chickens. I touched a baby cow.
2: Oh. Was she nice to you?
3: Yeah.
0: Now, my dog Luna is breathing in the background, as you can
1: hear
0: there.
1: Yes.
3: Yeah. Me too.
2: So you guys never want to go to the free fair again?
4: Never. Never. Never, ever, ever, ever again.
0: See, a town tries to do a nice thing, and this is the response they get. This is wrong.
2: You know, we have two animals here that you can pet. Their names are Frankie and Luna. Pet away.
4: Good point. Go wash my hands.
0: No, you know, what's interesting is my youngest daughter said she had to wash her hands before she pet the dogs. And I think she was concerned because she touched the cow. She didn't want to hurt the dog.
1: No cross-contamination of animals.
5: She's probably like... already had something to eat since she's pet those cows and everything.
1: She's put her hands in her mouth.
5: Right.
0: But to pet her dogs, she needs to wash her hands.
2: Well, thanks for the exclusive report.
3: Okay, bye.
0: So a little warning. If you've got kids that like to complain, don't take them to the free fair. The free fair is apparently not where it's happening. This is the TJ Show. And thank you to that mystery town.
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15: Mostly sunny and much warmer today. Considered hot for some with highs in the upper 80s. Thursday night, mostly clear and comfortable with lows in the lower 60s. And then Friday, we'll see increasing clouds. Very warm again with highs in the upper 80s. But rain will arrive that night and continue through the weekend. From the 13 Action News First Alert Weather Center, I'm meteorologist Derek Witt.

0: This is the TJ Show. We've got Justin in Minnesota. Justin, this is your first day listening to our show?
1: Day one.
0: Wow.
2: Okay.
0: Tell me, what is the most exciting part of your life right now?
1: Honestly, I just started a Euro cleaning company. So I clean skulls on the side. It sounds morbid, right? But it's memories from hunters that want to see their first deer that they've shot in their entire life.
0: Oh, so it's not like a taxidermy. It's you're prepping whatever the animal is.
1: You know, I have to pay for a taxidermy license, but I wouldn't call myself a taxidermist. I don't do any hiding or anything. It's just skulls.
0: Oh, okay. How do you come to get that hobby in your life? Like, where does that start for you?
1: So, honestly, it was just kind of a business move. I just looking for a side job that I enjoyed, and I didn't want anybody to tell me what to do anymore. So I'm like, well, I might as well start my own thing, because otherwise I have to listen to somebody.
2: Right.
1: I had shot the second biggest deer with a bow in the county that year, and when I was at the taxidermist, they said, good thing you shot it this year, because next year it's probably going to be $1,200. So I'm like, all right, well, imagine how many people shoot a deer that's kind of like, do I put it on the wall as a shoulder mount, or do I get a European mount? So then I started a beetle colony, which they clean all the skulls out.
0: Wait, pause.
2: Cool.
0: Wait, you got a beetle colony to help assist you to clean the skull?
1: I have probably 300,000 employees that work for free.
0: Wow.
3: That's amazing.
2: That's cool.
0: What a fascinating line of work. And it's interesting, you found a need in, you know, and listen, people are hunting for all different kinds of reasons. You know, I'm not a fan of just killing an animal to kill it. But if you're hunting for food and, you know,
2: that's
0: what you eat, then sure. But interesting that you found a need. And how is business going for you?
1: Honestly, about as busy as I could possibly be without completely forgetting my family and then my full-time job.
2: Okay.
3: Wow.
4: Good for you. Yeah,
0: that's
3: great.
0: Yeah, well, congrats on that. Do you think this will become a full-time gig for you? Do you want that?
1: I really do want it, but like health insurance and benefits and 401k with a union pension is pretty hard to top.
0: No.
1: So
3: that union pension, you got me at that.
2: Yeah, stay in that union, bro.
3: Uh-huh.
1: Yeah, but everybody that's to retirement age is a broken machine. I don't know.
0: Well, no, I think it's very wise that you're setting up multiple streams of income in your life. And that sounds like you really enjoy it. So keep up the great work on that. And it's really great to be connected with you, Justin. We're honored to have you checking out the show for the first time.
1: Give me a follow on Facebook, too. Skullcraft.
0: Okay.
3: Simple. Well,
0: there you go.
3: I like it.
0: Skullcraft. Proud of you, Justin.
1: I appreciate it, guys.
3: Thanks for calling, man.
0: Yep. Have a good day.
3: Take care.
2: Later.
1: Keep up the good work.
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14: Good morning. I'm Claire Mitchell with your 13 Action News headlines. You're getting a better understanding of why Lucas County commissioners are asking departments to cut 13% from their budgets. County commissioners say it's not just because of new repairs for the jail. It's in part because of cuts in Washington. For example, at Job and Family Services for SNAP benefits, the federal government has reportedly cut part of what it paid to administer the program. So the county is now looking to find $4 million to run it. We will continue to follow this situation. Meanwhile, the man accused in a deadly shooting at a Put-in Bay bar from last week is facing additional charges. A grand jury has indicted Colton Smith on charges of murder, tampering with evidence, and improper handling of a firearm in a vehicle. Police say Smith shot 39-year-old Rob Russell multiple times at Mr. Ed's Bar and Grill last week. If you are a lottery player and you missed out on that big Mega Millions jackpot this week, there is still some big money on the table. Nobody hit the Powerball last night, so that jackpot jumps to $707 million. Now you're up to the minute. I'm Claire Mitchell with 13 Action News.
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16: Mostly sunny and much warmer today. Considered hot for some with highs in the upper 80s. Thursday night, mostly clear and comfortable with lows in the lower 60s. And then Friday, we'll see increasing clouds, very warm again with highs in the upper 80s. But rain will arrive that night and continue through the weekend. From the 13 Action News First Alert Weather Center, I'm meteorologist Derek Witt.

It's the TJ Show, and something easy and fun to do. It keeps your mind sharp. Well, where can I sign up for this? I didn't realize it was this important. We'll get to this in the news a few moments away on the TJ Show.

0: look. That okay. seems to be the general consensus, but until we learn more, I think we're pretty much no updates at this point.
1: Has to be a fake story. I'm betting on that.
0: We'll see.
1: Yeah, Kenny, thanks for keeping us somewhat informed.
0: That's what's happening.
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14: Mostly sunny and much warmer today. Considered hot for some with highs in the upper 80s. Thursday night, tonight, mostly clear and comfortable with lows in the lower 60s. And then Friday, we'll see increasing clouds, very warm again with highs in the upper 80s.

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0: is the TJ Show, and Dina in Messina, New York.
1: Hey, guys. How's it going?
0: Is that how you pronounce it? Messina?
2: Yeah.
1: Yes.
0: You're Dina?
1: Yes, Dina and Messina.
0: Whoa. I thought that was right. Have you ever hosted a local radio show there, or have you considered it?
1: I have not.
0: I feel like that would be a big hit. Dina and Messina on your radio.
2: Hey.
0: All right, maybe for another day.
1: I agree.
0: Dina, what is the most exciting part of your life right now?
1: The most exciting part is my youngest is learning to drive.
3: Wow. Oh, that's
0: exciting.
1: I'm debating on ordering the crash dummy costume.
0: That'll be a real hoot. Hey, in this social media world, why not?
1: Right?
4: Are you teaching them?
1: Yes and no. I did a little bit, but that's what driver's ed is for, because sometimes it's better that the parents don't do stuff like that, you know?
4: Yeah, I agree. Yeah, for sure.
0: Are you getting one of those stickers on your car or the magnets that says new driver or novice driver?
1: I have one on each of the four sides that says student driver, and it's in highlighter, don't hit me, yellow.
4: Nice.
0: Hilarious.
4: That's good.
0: Yeah, I see those all over the place, and sometimes I see an older person driving the car, and I'm like, did they just leave it on, or do they just want people to back off?
4: Yeah, let them be.
2: In some states, that's required by law to have a permanent driver have that sign on there, but if they're sharing a car with their parent, they're not necessarily going to take it off every time, you know, the parent's driving or the kid's driving.
0: Yeah, because it feels like an excuse for bad driving.
1: Well, that's true.
0: But I stay a million miles away, so.
1: For me, I did it because I wanted people to be kinder to my children when they're learning to drive. I have another one that's already driving, and I got them, and I was like, I need you to stand out so people will chill out and understand, and maybe there'll be a little less road rage from people. Yeah. It works.
2: Yeah.
0: It might work in some places. Try that one in Boston or New York. See how that goes.
4: Yeah,
0: they don't care about your feelings.
1: Oh, yeah, no. I used to live in Boston, and I guarantee you had that on the car, they'd be, hey, get out of here.
4: Yeah. You shouldn't be on the road if you don't know how to drive.
0: They'd take a shovel to your windshield and go, hey, welcome to the road.
1: Yeah, they're like, I got your signal.
4: Yeah.
0: Here's a signal for you, my middle finger.
4: Yeah.
1: Yeah, exactly. You're number one. Hey, if you ever need somebody to back off, just hit your hazards on one time. My new teen driver taught me that. That way you're not hitting your brakes and they back off real quick.
4: Oh.
1: Let it blink one time and the people behind you think it's your brake and it's not.
4: Oh. Nice. If I want somebody to back off, I just go slower than I was going just to tick them off. Mm-hmm. Then they
1: go
4: around.
1: You know, up here you do that. They'll just go around.
5: As long as you're in the right lane. Don't stay in the left lane and
4: yeah,
5: do the speed limit.
4: Yeah, that irritates me because I am the one then riding you.
5: Yeah, exactly.
4: Yeah.
1: You guys are amazing. You're amazing. Stay off the sidewalks. My team's learning to drive.
4: All right, we'll do.
2: All right, thanks, Dina.
0: Dina and Messina, great to hear from you. Thank you.
1: Thank you, guys. Bye.
4: Bye.
0: Toledo Jeep Fest is almost here, and Q105 is excited to have another couple get engaged with Take a Leap in a Jeep with Jay Foster Jewelers. That'll happen during the parade right outside of the main entrance of the Huntington Center. 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
18: Mostly sunny and much warmer today. Considered hot for some with highs in the upper 80s. Thursday night, mostly clear and comfortable with lows in the lower 60s. And then Friday, we'll see increasing clouds. Very warm again with highs in the upper 80s. But rain will arrive that night and continue through the weekend. From the 13 Action News First Alert Weather Center, I'm meteorologist Derek Witt.

0: This is the TJ Show, and yeah, we had to start this segment many years ago. My wife Jess, she was leaving the house, and she saw my dog Luna there and thought, you know what, let me turn the radio on. She's probably lonely at the house all by herself.
1: Yeah.
0: And so she did. She put on the show. She got to hear Dada's voice. Put her right to sleep. She was so bored with the show, and we realized it was because we were only talking about human-related issues. So we started featuring the biggest stories and animal headlines. We called it Luna's Animal Tales. Now she's waiting by the radio every day, and we don't do it every day. It's a special occasion. Well, this is from Colorado. A woman left her back door cracked open so her cat could leave and return as it pleases. Unfortunately, this decision led to her encountering a bear in her hallway. Bear let itself into the house.
1: Not a good idea.
0: Yeah, the quotes are quite interesting here. She says, the bear was polite. She also said, I wasn't fearful of my life, but I was uncomfortable. Yes, I was uncomfortable when I saw a bear in my house.
1: That's fair.
0: She decided to lock herself in the bathroom. She called 911. The bear left before the police even got there. Another reason why she called it a polite bear, it only took a little bit of cat food. So just a little bit of cat food, saw itself out.
1: I mean, is the cat okay? Because did the bear run into the cat outside?
0: Oh, if that cat saw that bear, I bet that cat would have fought the bear. I saw a video of a cat fighting a cobra, and this thing was fearless. I mean, just held its ground.
1: They're crazy enough to do so.
0: Crazy, awesome, whatever you want to call them. The island of Chincoteague in Virginia has its historic, now 101st annual pony swim. They release hundreds of ponies to swim across the big channel that they have there.
1: Mm-hmm.
0: And I'm always impressed, like when my dog jumps in the water, I don't expect that she can swim, but she does. Like it's just natural for them. I guess same thing
1: That's
0: with
1: awesome.
0: A pony. The auction that they had there, it generated, I think, hundreds of thousands of dollars. And it all goes to support fire and rescue services on the island. So that's very cool.
1: That's great.
0: People
2: love
0: it.
2: It's pretty cool to watch. They're wild ponies. They just swim right across from island to island.
0: Oh, so they're not even people's ponies.
1: No, they're wild ponies.
3: Mm-hmm. They're wild.
0: Yeah. Fun. Well, listen, maybe we need to show up.
1: They do auction them off to help, like, maintain the herd. To, like, you know,
2: yeah, to control the population.
1: Right,
0: Oh, wow. That's interesting. Then employees at the Hershey Park theme park in Pennsylvania had to eject an unusual trespasser. A deer wandered into the facility, and it was through the employee entrance.
1: I mean, it couldn't resist the chocolate.
4: It swiped its key card and came into work and walked in.
0: Yeah, like, did they forget they hired the deer, maybe? He's like, come on, bro. I thought I was supposed to work here. After the deer entered the park, the team secured the area. By the way, I would love to be there. This would get me to go to a theme park. If I knew a deer would get in and they'd have to deal with that, I'd watch that, get the popcorn for $8.
1: That's hilarious.
0: Whatever it is. The Pennsylvania Game Commission had to show up. They responded to the situation, and they say it was carefully removed. So no harm done to the deer.
1: That's good.
0: The park said the deer's visit did not cause any interruptions to the normal park operations. And those are Luna's Animal Tales, the biggest stories and animal headlines. 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

0: It's the TJ Show, and Will There Be Another Home Alone, starring an adult, Macaulay Culkin. Well, it looks like he's responded. We're going to get to this in the news a few moments away. It's coming up on the TJ Show.
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4: Mostly sunny and much warmer today. Considered hot for some with highs in the upper 80s. Thursday night, mostly clear and comfortable with lows in the lower 60s. And then Friday, we'll see increasing clouds. Very warm again with highs in the upper 80s. But rain will arrive that night and continue through the weekend. From the 13 Action News First Alert Weather Center, I'm meteorologist Derek Witt.
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7: This is the TJ Show. Heather, can I ask you a quick question?
8: Always.
7: What is the backstory? You sent me a video of two kids that traded in their bikes, or at least this is what it appears, for two puppies. So yeah. they were out, little kids on their bikes. They come back home with two puppies. And then the parents are like, well, what do we do with the puppies now?
8: Gotta keep them, probably.
7: Which, who's cutting a deal for, like, puppies and bikes?
8: I don't know.
7: Sounds terrifying
9: to
7: me.
9: Someone was trying to just get rid of dogs.
8: No, I was just chilling in bed, scrolling late night, and I thought you would enjoy that clip there.
7: Yeah,
8: it sounds like something like your kids would do.
7: No.
8: I feel like Willow would come home with puppies and be like, how'd you get those puppies? Well, I traded my bike for it.
7: Okay, maybe she would.
8: Right?
9: Yeah. I feel like it's very on brand with what you would do.
8: Oh, I would do that now. I would trade my car
9: for
8: two puppies.
9: Sure,
8: my brand new
9: love
8: car.
7: Well, I can make that happen if you want.
8: Do you have puppies?
7: I can get puppies, yeah.
8: You can get puppies?
7: Absolutely, I can get puppies. If you're willing to give me the car for puppies, I'll get you puppies.
9: No, I'm sure her husband's not down for that.
8: Yeah, let me ask him
7: By the way, thank you for that. It was very late at night, and there was no explanation, so thank you for clarifying.
8: No, I was chilling, you know,
7: just
8: hanging
7: cute.
8: Out, doing my thing.
9: Yeah.
8: And I just thought it was a fun video.
7: So you just brought up Willa. So Willa is my 8-year-old. They all went to a lake yesterday. This is what my family does without me, because, like, I can't go to a lake and swim in a lake. By the way, they saw a snake in the lake, and the snakes had its head out.
9: No,
7: you know how they swim?
9: I get out.
8: I love how they have all their fun without you.
7: Oh, yeah, they know like, that it's not going to be...
9: That you don't like having fun.
7: Yeah, well, I don't want to go into a random lake. Like, they've got pools for that if you need it. You can go into
8: you
7: the edge of the ocean.
8: The pool.
7: But anyway, so in order for the kids to go in this lake, they have to take a swimming test. And so my 11-and-a-half-year-old, she nails it. She gets a special green band, so she's allowed to swim wherever she wants.
8: Nice.
7: And then my two younger daughters, Willa, who is 8, and Noah, who is 7. Wait,

0: 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One lucky winner got a diamond from Jay Foster Jewelers, and the proposal is going to be happening live during the all Jeep parade. And I know you want to see it go down. The parade route gets set up right around 10:30 near the main entrance of the Huntington Center. 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
14: Mostly sunny this afternoon with highs in the upper 80s. Comfortable tonight with lows in the lower 60s. In the upper 80s again Friday, but we'll see increasing clouds. Then rain arrives Friday night and will continue throughout much of the weekend. It'll also be cooler but muggy. Highs in the upper 70s Saturday, low 80s Sunday. From the 13 Action News First Alert Weather Center, I'm meteorologist Derek Witt.
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Q105, it's Erica. If you want to hear something, let me know. You can text me, 419-240-1055. What do you want to hear today? This one for Stephanie listening to BG. It's Kesha, Q105. Wake up.

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Beyonce on Q105. We're all still waiting for Act 3. By we all, I mean me. I'm literally looking out my window every day thinking, is Beyonce going to release finally the third project of this trilogy? However, I think she's waiting for Jay-Z to get done with this like 30th anniversary tour thing he's doing. He's got shows coming up in London, in LA. Once he gets done, she's about to drop it. I can feel it. It's Q105.

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I have been getting so much Backstreet Boys content in my feed. It's unbelievable. Q105, it's Erica. I keep getting videos of them at the Sphere, and I am so jealous of anybody who's gone to that. They're like taking people to church. And I mean people as in us elder millennial women. We still lose our mind over those boy bands, don't we? It's Q105.

Did you see a guy in Toledo won the lottery twice with two different scratch-off tickets? Like, that kind of luck is unbelievable. Apparently, he got one scratch-off ticket that was worth $40,000 for a year, every year for 25 years. So think about that. That's crazy. The payout was like $360,000. Then he tested his luck again and got another scratch-off ticket on the same day and won 18 grand. That is unbelievable. It was over $1 million in total, which is crazy. It's Q105.

0: 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I got an ad on TikTok the other day, and it was for a rug that says on the front of it, you put it in front of your house, it's like a welcome mat that says she thinks that happiness is a mat that sits on her doorway, which is really funny because I did buy a new front doormat, and it did make me feel happy recently. Just a little dopamine hit for my new doormat. On the way, Maroon 5, Q105.
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15: Mostly sunny this afternoon with highs in the upper 80s. Comfortable tonight with lows in the lower 60s. In the upper 80s again Friday, but we'll see increasing clouds. Then rain arrives Friday night and will continue throughout much of the weekend. It'll also be cooler but muggy. Highs in the upper 70s Saturday, low 80s Sunday. From the 13 Action News First Alert Weather Center, I'm meteorologist Derek.

Hey, if you've always wanted to meet Eric Chase, he is going to be set up the Toledo Jeep Fest parade after. Eric Chase is going to be at the Kids Zone at Imagination Station till 4 o'clock. So if you're looking for something fun to do with the kids, they've got the Power Wheel test track that's coming back, all sponsored by Bubba's 33. They've also got an ice cream truck there. Once again, Eric Chase, go find him at the Kids Zone at Imagination Station till 4 after the Toledo Jeep Fest parade. It's Q105.

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0: Q105, a new survey found 41% of Americans do not know what to do if there is an earthquake. Would you know what to do if there was an earthquake? Because I wouldn't. I'm in that 41%. I literally had to Google it. So if you're like me, you're supposed to drop, cover, and hold on. Drop your hands to your knees, cover your head and your neck, and hold on to something sturdy. They even say, like, go under a table and, like, curl up in a ball to protect your vital organs. Protect my vital organs? Yeah, I'm staying in the Midwest, you guys. On the way, Usher, it's Q105.
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Usher on Q105, he made some big headlines this week when a girl that was plucked from the crowd of the VIP section was brought up on the bed on stage with him, and she was not into it. She was not in to Usher doing what he does on that stage. I can't even talk about it on the radio. It makes me blush watching these videos. However, he got off her and basically kicked her off the stage. Honestly, I feel like he could have handled it better. It's Q105.

90s at noon on Q105. On the way in just a few minutes. Are you going to inherit anything? Because I just read a stat about how much people hate cleaning out their family's junk after they pass away. But would it be enough to make you give up your inheritance? What the majority of people said on the way. Q105.

0: Q105, it's Erica. 49% of people say they'd rather inherit nothing at all than have to deal with their relative's junk. Are you in that 49% of people? Are you kidding me? I'll clean out your grandma's house to get your inheritance if it's a problem. Totally, we'll take that off your hands. Are you kidding me? On the way, Drake, One Dance on Q105.
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3: Traffic. Quiet midday commute. This time, no incidents, so unusual slowdowns. If you're seeing anything or not, call or text that your Cumulus Toledo right now. Traffic.
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14: Mostly sunny this afternoon with highs in the upper 80s. Comfortable tonight with lows in the lower 60s. In the upper 80s again Friday, but we'll see increasing clouds. Then rain arrives Friday night and will continue throughout much of the weekend. It'll also be cooler but muggy. High

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105 on the way in just a few minutes. Have you seen what has come out about Jared Leto? I saw this pop yesterday morning, and then more information came out because of this new documentary that's out. I'll tell you about it on the way with Q105.

0: Q105, it's Erica. Have you seen the story about Jared Leto today? I saw this pop yesterday and slowly more information started to come out. So BBC has a new documentary called Jared Leto, Hollywood's Dark Secret. They have 10 women accusing him of sexual misconduct in this documentary, and four of which are accusing him of sexual assault. He's denying all the allegations, calling him absolutely and categorically false. I'm anxious to see how this pans out, though, because some of these women were teenagers that are accusing him of this. And I also want to remind everybody what happened when R. Kelly had his documentary come out. That was the beginning of an investigation that ended up putting him in prison. So we shall see. On the way, Evanescence on Q105.
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3: Traffic. Appointment day commute at this time. No incidents. No unusual slowdowns. If you're seeing anything or not, you can call or text. That's your Cumulus Toledo right now traffic.
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Q105, if you've always wanted to meet Eric Chase, make plans to join him during Toledo Jeep Fest. After the All Jeep Parade, he is going to be at the Kids Zone at Imagination Station till 4 o'clock. They're going to have the Power Wheels test track returning, an ice cream truck, all brought to you by Bubba's 33. So once again, Eric Chase is going to be at the Kids Zone at Imagination Station till 4 after the Toledo Jeep Fest parade with Q105.

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4: 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Let me talk to him. 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
3: Been a long time, I shouldn't have left you. Without a dope beat.

Q105, I just read a headline that said, American Idol renewed for season 25. Auditions getting ready to begin next month. I'm sorry, did you say season 25? Who is still watching American Idol? Wait a second, is it my parents keeping the show alive? American Idol and America's Got Talent, both their jam. I bet it's great with the over 60 crowd. It's Q105.

0: Q105, they're saying the first of the four weekends that they're shutting down northbound I-475 and US 23 for pavement repair went very well. Therefore, fingers crossed for another easygoing weekend to go smoothly with that. On the way, Cassie, me and you on Q105.
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14: Mostly sunny this afternoon with highs in the upper 80s. Comfortable tonight with lows in the lower 60s. In the upper 80s again Friday, but we'll see increasing clouds. Then rain arrives Friday night and will continue throughout much of the weekend. It'll also be cooler but muggy. Highs in the upper 70s Saturday, low 80s Sunday. From the 13 Action News First Alert Weather Center, I'm meteorologist Derek Witt.
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Cassie, me and you, Q105. I just read that Diddy had his prison sentence shortened again, and that he is likely going to get out in early 2028. You guys, I feel like he's been in prison or jail for only a month. What are we doing here? How did he get his prison sentence shortened again? I thought it was 4 years. Q105.

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Destiny's Child on Q105. Matthew Knowles, Beyonce's dad, says we're supposed to have new Destiny's Child music within the next 30 days. They're releasing a Destiny's Child remix album. Sounds like Matthew Knowles needs a little money. It's Q105.

0: 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And if you have the TuneIn Radio app, look for Q105 Toledo. 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On the way, Snoop Dogg, Gin and Juice on Q105.
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12: A better life with Dr. Sanjay Gupta.
13: Staying active every day will go a long way towards helping you live a happy, healthy, and pain-free life. And there is perhaps no movement more fundamental than walking. It reinforces the alignment, stability, and coordinated muscle activation that supports how your body moves, whether you're doing strenuous exercise or simply going about your daily life. This is according to Dana Santis, a strength and conditioning specialist. Even though you walk every day, Dana does say you can make small adjustments to immediately improve your walking mechanics. So, keep your rib cage stacked over your pelvis. Avoid leaning over or arching your lower back. Allow your arms to swing naturally in coordination with your legs. Keep your gaze forward, your jaw relaxed, and then just breathe in through your nose and out through your mouth. I'm Dr. Sanjay Gupta, helping you live a better life.
1: Couple get engaged with Take a Leap in a Jeep with Jay Foster Jewelers. 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

Snoop Dogg on Q105, his biopic has been announced that it is coming out in spring of 2027. So next spring, we get the Snoop biopic. 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

0: Q105, we are the proud home of Whitmer Panther football. The 2026 season kicks off August 21st against Reynoldsburg. 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
3: 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I'm Dr. Sanjay Gupta, helping you live a better life.
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20: Mostly sunny this afternoon with highs in the upper 80s. Comfortable tonight with lows in the lower 60s. In the upper 80s again Friday, but we'll see increasing clouds. Then rain arrives Friday night and will continue throughout much of the weekend. It'll also be cooler but muggy. Highs in the upper 70s Saturday, low 80s Sunday. From the 13 Action News First Alert Weather Center, I'm meteorologist Derek.

listening to the lyrics of that song, I'm questioning why I loved it so much when I was 16. Q105, it's Erica. I mean, Usher quite literally knocked somebody else up that was a side chick. And we were all like, oh my God, he's so great. God, I love that Confessions album, though. It's Q105.

Toledo Jeep Fest is coming up next week, and if you are planning to go to the All Jeep Parade, make sure you look for our proposal that's happening with Take a Leap in a Jeep alongside Jay Foster Jewelers. Somebody won that 2-carat solitaire diamond engagement ring, and it's going to be happening, that proposal, live during the parade along the parade route, and everything begins at 10:30 right near the main entrance of the Huntington Center. It's Q105.

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Q1055.com.

Busy show today. So glad you're here. Q105 Toledo's 90s and 2000s. That's it. It does not feel like, was it 2018, 19? Whenever Verlander got traded, it doesn't feel like that. But it's close.

began, and I am so happy you're here. Remember to give yesterday's podcast episode a listen. Thanks to members of the 419 Grind for coming by to talk about Creators Fest. You can get a link to that with my socials and, of course, Q1055.com. That's the it. That's the end. That's it. The Tigers have stumbled over the last week or so, especially the loss to the Royals were bad. Yesterday was bad as well. That's the end. Tarek Skubal will be a Dodger, a Ray, a Brewer, a Brave, this time next week. But hopefully they get some future star Tigers back. It's unlikely. We'll be hopeful. Max Clark, the Mudhens.

the band, I had to look them up a little bit. I didn't know them. 170,000 followers on Instagram, and they're local, regional, and they'll be throwing at the first pitch next Saturday at the Hens game, and it's Cheap Fest. As you might guess, it's cheap.

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0: 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That's your Cumulus Toledo right now. 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
16: Mostly sunny this afternoon with highs in the upper 80s. Comfortable tonight with lows in the lower 60s. In the upper 80s again Friday, but we'll see increasing clouds. Then rain arrives Friday night and will continue throughout much of the weekend. It'll also be cooler but muggy. Highs in the upper 70s Saturday, low 80s Sunday.

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I do have a younger brother, and I do have a niece. Noelle turns 5 today, and as every other year, she's spending it at Disney. Q105.

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0: Thanks so much for listening to the show, following the socials, and being at Q1055.com. If you're only half listening, listen closely, because I don't want you to miss any context here. There's little more that I hate than DUIs. They're 1,000% preventable. Sit on a curb instead of getting in your car like that. Sit in your car in a dangerous neighborhood. Put yourself in the trunk before you do that, okay? This put a smile on my face. Tony Romo got pulled over. I don't know where he was, but he was leaving a golf course, I believe. He said he had a couple of shooters. Got pulled over, got taken to a police facility. And before he did the physical parts of the test, he stretched. He also got asked, have you had any recent head injuries? And as someone cheekily pointed out, it's like he had PTSD. Of course he's had head injuries, like a lot of back surgeries too. Watching it put a bit of a smile on my face. Some people have said, I'm not so sure he was drunk. But again, never do that. Never, never, never, never. Call rideshare. Call friends. Wake friends up. It will cost you a lot of money, and you could potentially kill someone. You turn your car into a weapon of death. The Tony Romo video may put a smile on your face. No spoilers, but we got it. We'll do this next with Nelly Furtado and Donna Lewis on the way.
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0: Report of an accident on Route 20 at Tracy Road. Other than that, we're clear. If you see anything or not, let us know. That you're queuing those Toledo right now. Traffic.
2: A better life with Dr. Sanjay Gupta.
3: There are lots of things you can measure to get an idea of how healthy you are at any given moment. Temperature, heart rate, blood pressure, just to name a few. But how about how healthy you will be and how long you're likely to live? According to a new study out of the University at Buffalo, two simple strength tests are pretty accurate at predicting longevity in older women. One is hand grip strength, and the other is how quickly people can stand up from a seated position without using their arms. By the way, I remember interviewing former President Jimmy Carter when he was quite old and being really impressed how he just popped out of the chair without using his arms. Not a lot of older people can actually do that. But I think the message here is that maintaining strength as you age is going to help you perform everyday activities, but also help you avoid injury and stay independent. I'm Dr. Sanjay Gupta, helping you live a better life.
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Another couple get engaged with Take a Leap in a Jeep with Jay Foster Jewelers. That'll happen during the parade right outside of the main entrance of the Huntington Center. 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

Q105 Toledo's 90s and 2000s. Spider-Man will make $250,000 this weekend. We're going to see it tonight at Fallen Timbers. The theater is sold out, and it never is on a Thursday night. I won't do spoilers. I'll share some thoughts tomorrow. But if spoiler, if it being spoiled means that much to you, you gotta find time to go see it. We'll do some of those Sunday or maybe Monday.

Q105, Toledo's 90s and 2000s. Ooh, I get to talk about my numbering system again. I mean, I didn't make it up. What happens if your looks drastically change and for the better and your confidence shoots up? What about your relationship? What's opened up to you? Let's do this next on Q105.

0: another squirrely consequence, tentacle of the GLPification of life. Q105 Toledo's 90s and 2000s. Hey, maybe I'll see you at the Toledo Zoo tomorrow from 10 to noon. I will be wandering around. Go see Gene. I don't know if there's a new octopus. I got to ask a friend about that. I had said last year, 2 years ago, I was watching all the GLP stuff. I was like, this could be the penicillin of the 21st century with what it seems to be helping people with. Not even just like weight and diabetes stuff. This is something else that I guess we should have expected. 6 months on Wegovy, a weight loss jab, changed that. Emily, 35, felt herself being looked at by the opposite sex for the first time in years. According to the research from academics in Sweden, her case is far from unique. People who undergo rapid weight loss are twice as likely to divorce as the general population, although the study, which came out earlier this year, focused on those who had gastric bands. But the researcher believes the rise of GLP-1s will trigger an even larger divorce trend. I threw this out on Facebook, including the link. Yeah, I get it. As some very smart friends of mine have said, you either grow together or... but I get it. You could be going from like a 4 to a 7 physically. Go to therapy for your personality struggles. And all of a sudden, an array of people are opened up to you who never might have never looked at you before. I have this whole number system where it's very rare, like, for you to, like, be with somebody 3 numbers below you. Like, if you're a 10 and you're with a 5, there's something else going on there. And as I always say, people catch our attention with our eyes. Everything else keeps you attracted. But I can't, like, look over at you and see what kind of personality you have. That story, if you want to get into it, I put it on my socials, my Facebook. How did we get a Trader Joe's? After 4:30, we'll do that with Nelly and Pink next.
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0: Reported an accident on Route 20 at Tracy Road. Other than that, we're clear. If you see anything, we're not letting us know that you're queuing this Toledo right now. Traffic.
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3: A Better Life with Dr. Sanjay Gupta.
4: There are lots of things you can measure to get an idea of how healthy you are at any given moment. Temperature, heart rate, blood pressure, just to name a few. But how about how healthy you will be and how long you're likely to live? According to a new study out of the University at Buffalo, 2 simple strength tests are pretty accurate at predicting longevity in older women. One is hand grip strength, and the other is how quickly people can stand up from a seated position without using their arms. By the way, I remember interviewing former President Jimmy Carter when he was quite old and being really impressed how he just popped out of the chair without using his arms. Not a lot of older people can actually do that. But I think the message here is that maintaining strength as you age is going to help you perform everyday activities, but also help you avoid injury and stay independent. I'm Dr. Sanjay Gupta, helping you live a better life.
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17: Mostly clear and comfortable tonight. Low temperatures in the lower 60s. Sunshine to begin tomorrow. Increasing clouds. Slight chance of a stray shower by evening. Highs in the upper 80s. And the chance of rain is there both days this weekend. It'll be humid. High temperatures in the upper 70s. From the 13 First Alert Weather Center, I'm Chief Meteorologist Jay Birschbach.

when it comes to my family, I don't talk about them a lot, except for my dad. They're just far away. Q105, Toledo's 90s and 2000s, but it is my niece's, Noelle's, fifth birthday today. And as with most of her other birthdays, she's spending it down in Orlando at Disney.

You know, I've been sharing my podcast with you for many years now on all podcast platforms. Search my name. But now more of the episodes are on YouTube, thanks to the 419 Grind Crew. Yes, yesterday for visiting, and Chris Schmidbauer today.

had one answer when people were like, why don't we have a Trader Joe's? How did we secure one? After Shakira and T-Pain, we'll do it on Q105.

0: Q105, Toledo's 90s and 2000s. Hope to see you next weekend during the parade and afterwards at Kids Zone at Imagination Station with Toledo Jeep Fest. As long as I followed the issue, I was told that we did not have, like, the market metrics financially or demographically to welcome it, to be able to sustain a Trader Joe's. What changed? Apparently, we were just prepared to welcome them where they're going at Westgate. We were ahead of other places, so we got chosen. Simple as that. Its official Fallen Timbers has new owners. I hope for the best for it going there tonight, because I'm curious to see how many theaters Spider-Man is playing in. But yeah, Fallen Timbers has new owners. Curious to see what comes next for it, because I would like to see it come back to life. Both Sides of the River tomorrow. We'll do that next with Carly Rae and Ghetto Superstar on the way.
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0: We'll put it back in Pulaski and Lewis. Other than that, typical volume for this time of your Thursday afternoon commute. If you see anything, we're not call or text. That's your Cumulus Toledo right now traffic.
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3: How often do you stop to wonder whether you should share something that's revealing, maybe even embarrassing, with a partner, a friend, or even your boss? In her new book called Revealing, The Underrated Power of Oversharing, behavioral scientist Leslie John says doing just that can help you deepen relationships that are vital to your life. We need people to trust us in order to get things like love, friendship, and career success. That's what she told us. When you make yourself vulnerable by revealing something sensitive, it does make other people trust you. In turn, when you ask someone to reveal something about themselves, showing that interest will generally lead someone to like you more. Why? Because people like to be asked about themselves, she says. It also signals that they are discriminating and choosy, but in a good way. I'm Dr. Sanjay Gupta, helping you live a better life.
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It's a Latin themed party for the famous Hi Cheryl Party in the Park this weekend. And it's going to be on both sides of the river tomorrow night. Q105.

Remember when we said goodbye to Verlander and he and Kate Upton decided it was cool to go to the Astros? This is like that, but not that close to that. We'll do all of this after Aaliyah on Q105. Can y'all really feel me? Feel us. West Coast feel me. Feel us. West Coast feel me. Say what? Dirty South. Here we go.

0: That's it. Thank you for your efforts. It's over. Q105, Toledo's 90s and 2000s. This show is not over when it is or when you get a moment. Yesterday's podcast episode was to talk about Creators Fest, and we had a great mental health discussion. The crew from Mud Talk Podcast and the 419 Grind. That's on my socials. You can also find things like that at Q1055.com. The Tigers have not had a great week, losing to the Royals over the weekend a couple times. Very bad. Yesterday's loss after having a big lead. That's it for Tarek Skubal as a Tiger. He will be a Dodger, Brave, Ray, Brewer this time next week. Hopefully the Tigers get back better players than they got for. Remember the Verlander deal? Some good news. Mud End star Max Clark, who's been really hot lately, and he's got the shiny bling. He plays like that, too. The Tigers did call him up from the Hens, probably for the rest of the year, assuming he doesn't struggle too bad. And I was unfamiliar with them, but I saw a lot of engagement, a lot of likes, a lot of followers. Citizen, the band, they're throwing out the first pitch next Saturday at the Hens game. They're, if you, like me, did not know, they're local, they're regional. And they're throwing out the first pitch next weekend during Toledo Jeep Fest weekend at the Hens. Toledo Jeep Fest weekend is always a blast, always a lot going on. I like it a little bit more when the Hens are home the weekend of Jeep Fest. Speaking of driving, I hate that I like this, but it's hard not to smile. We'll do it after 5:30 with Gwen and Pink next.
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0: We're pretty active. Lewis, other than that, typical volume for this time of your Thursday afternoon commute. If you're seeing anything, we're not call or text. That's your Cumulus Toledo right now traffic.
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3: 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Number one, nutrition. 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
1: Mostly clear and comfortable tonight. Low temperatures in the lower 60s. Sunshine to begin tomorrow. Increasing clouds. Slight chance of a stray shower by evening. Highs in the upper 80s. And the chance of rain is there both days this weekend. It'll be humid. High temperatures in the upper 70s. From the 13 First Alert Weather Center, I'm Chief Meteorologist Jay Birschbach.

I don't talk about my family, except for my dad, much on the show. But I do have a younger brother, and I have a niece, Noelle. She turned 5 today, and as with most of her birthday, she's spending it at Disney. Q105.

That's from Toy Story. Spider-Man, tonight I will share what I think, and I will not do spoilers tomorrow or on social. And I was listening to a podcast where they said there is some discussion by Disney to bring back a Home Alone universe with Macaulay Culkin, Q105.

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1: Tony Romo got pulled over. 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It was interesting when he got asked, have you had any recent head injuries? And it looks like he relived all the injuries he had during his career. 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

0: A thing I typically revile, put a little bit of a smile on my face, and there is a bit of an update. Q105, Toledo's 90s and 2000s. Back-to-back days of great podcast guests. I hope you can grab the episodes when you have a moment after the show. Search my name where you get podcast episodes. You can watch the video. I would play the audio, but it's really hard to hear. Tony Romo got pulled over, suspicion of a DUI. Now, I will tell you, there is very little I hate more than drinking and driving. It is, like, the most preventable thing out there. Call a friend. Call an Uber. Call me. Sit outside your car until you sober up, even if you're in a scary neighborhood. Lock yourself in your trunk. Don't turn your car into a potential death machine. So Tony Romo got pulled over, and he was taken to a facility to do testing. He began to stretch like he was warming up for a game before he did the physical parts of the test. He was also asked, have you had any recent head injuries? And when he was asked that, you could see in his eyes, they glazed over, but not in a drunk kind of way, like a, how many head injuries, how many injuries have I had? He's probably had lots with his past football career. And he was booked. And then there's another part of this, because he didn't look totally annihilated. Apparently he had an open container in his vehicle while he was coming from the golf course. And I think he said he was going to his grandparents' house. Never drink and drive. Call someone, please. You could kill someone or yourself. Thank you so much for listening to the show this afternoon. Christina's on the way, and Beyonce as well. And something else I want to throw at you about tonight and this weekend.
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0: Usual slow spot this time of rush hour, including basically all 475 westbound from ProMedica, just about 23. If you're seeing anything we're not, let us know. That's your Cumulus Toledo right now traffic.
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3: 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And there is perhaps no movement more fundamental than walking. It reinforces the alignment, stability, and coordinated muscle activation that supports how your body moves, whether you're doing strenuous exercise or simply going about your daily life. This is according to Dana Santis, a strength and conditioning specialist. Even though you walk every day, Dana does say you can make small adjustments to immediately improve your walking mechanics. So, keep your rib cage stacked over your pelvis. Avoid leaning over or arching your lower back. Allow your arms to swing naturally in coordination with your legs. 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I'm Dr. Sanjay Gupta, helping you live a better life.
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1: Spider-Man's probably going to make $250,000 domestically this weekend. Going to see it tonight. The theater is totally sold out. No spoilers. I will wait till Monday to get into those, but I will share some thoughts, as I often do with Thursday movies on the Friday show. 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

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Let's dive into another ugly tentacle of this. 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

0: 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You can find that and more at Q1055.com. I put this on my Facebook if you want to dive into the whole thing, but a woman named Emily was on Wegovy, 6 months, 35 years old, and after the medication was successful, she felt she was being looked at. She got the attention of the opposite sex for the first time in years. According to research from academics, her case is far from unique. People who undergo rapid weight loss are twice as likely to divorce as the general population. It's one study. I'm skeptical of all things like this I read on the internet, but it makes sense. As some very smart people on my Facebook, some good friends have said, if you do this, you're either going to grow together or you're going to have problems. So, but I can understand if whatever kind of relationship you're in, if all of a sudden you were a 4, physically speaking, and then you've done GLPs or any kind of body transformation, and then you're 7, getting a lot of attention you might not have expected. Now again, we're only talking physical appearance. That attracts often, and everything else keeps you attracted. I can't look across the room and go, wow, that person has a great personality. But you can go, well, they're kind of attractive. Then I have my whole number system. Like if a 9 is dating a 4, it's rare. So something else very specific is going on there. 9s with 7s, 5s with 6s. So enjoy reading that story. Your feedback would be interesting to hear. How did we get at Trader Joe's? After 6:30, we'll do that with Ashanti and the Rejects next.
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17: Mostly clear and comfortable tonight. Low temperatures in the lower 60s. Sunshine to begin tomorrow. Increasing clouds. Slight chance of a stray shower by evening. Highs in the upper 80s. And the chance of rain is there both days this weekend. It'll be humid. High temperatures in the upper 70s. From the 13 First Alert Weather Center, I'm Chief Meteorologist Jay Birschbach.

Q105, it's Eric. I don't talk about my family much on the show, except for my dad. I do have a younger brother, and he has a Noelle, my niece. She turns 5 today, and as most of her birthdays, she spends them... She's at Disney now. Q105. I wake up.

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We're doing more video now. Thanks to the 419 Grind Crew for coming by to talk Creators Fest yesterday. And great local high school football announcer Chris Schmidbauer for being by today.

Q105, Toledo's 90s and 2000s. I've been wondering, how did we get a Trader Joe's? Because everything I knew, we didn't match up. I think an answer I found acceptable after Mariah and Nina.

0: love to see you at Kid Zone at Imagination Station. The mini Jeeps will be back this year, as they have been the last couple of years. It'll be after the parade. You can be there during the parade, but the parade is the main event. Q105. Toledo's 90s and 2000s. How did we get a Trader Joe's? As long as I had followed this, it was we didn't meet like we as a market didn't meet financial metrics to draw them here. But I guess because we were prepared to welcome an operation like that, we got the nod. Simple as that. Pretty good story that I found. I've shared that on my socials. If you want to like keep up with a lot of things I do on the show, keep an eye always on my Instagram stories and just follow the links. You'll be good to go. Also, Fallen Timbers officially is a new owner. We'll see where that goes with that. See you there tonight, because we're all going to Spider-Man. At least, yeah. Curious to see how many theaters it's showing in. Both Sides this weekend. That's next with TLC and Black Eyed Peas.
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3: If I were to ask you what makes for a good night's sleep, you'd probably say a dark, quiet room, not too many things on your mind. But every night when you go to get some Z's, how often do you really think about the temperature in your bedroom? Temperature may be one of the most underappreciated factors in sleep. That's according to the Senior Vice President of Research and Scientific Affairs at the National Sleep Foundation. We often hear about lights and screens and stress, but even modest changes in temperature and airflow can influence both how quickly you fall asleep and how deeply you stay asleep. Most experts will recommend a room temperature of 60 to 67 degrees Fahrenheit. You might also experiment with your sheets and what you actually wear to bed. Play around a bit and see what improves your sleep. You might be delightfully surprised. I'm Dr. Sanjay Gupta, helping you live a better life.
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Q105 Toledo's 90s and 2000s. The famous Party in the Park, obviously tomorrow night. It's Latin night, and it will be on both sides of the river. So a little bigger than usual. Enjoy tomorrow night.

Q105, we love Eve around here, and Gwen Stefani together, that is a beautiful pair, and everybody likes a nice pair of something. So, love you for being here. Me and you, we're a pair right now. Q105.

0: Toledo Jeep Fest is almost here, and Q105 is excited to have another couple get engaged with Take a Leap in a Jeep with Jay Foster Jewelers. 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
1: A better life with Dr. Sanjay Gupta.
2: There are lots of things you can measure to get an idea of how healthy you are at any given moment. Temperature, heart rate, blood pressure, just to name a few. But how about how healthy you will be and how long you're likely to live? According to a new study out of the University at Buffalo, two simple strength tests are pretty accurate at predicting longevity in older women. One is hand grip strength, and the other is how quickly people can stand up from a seated position without using their arms. By the way, I remember interviewing former President Jimmy Carter when he was quite old and being really impressed how he just popped out of the chair without using his arms. Not a lot of older people can actually do that. But I think the message here is that maintaining strength as you age is going to help you perform everyday activities, but also help you avoid injury and stay independent. I'm Dr. Sanjay Gupta, helping you live a better life.
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3: Mostly clear and comfortable tonight. Low temperatures in the lower 60s. Sunshine to begin tomorrow. Increasing clouds. Slight chance of a stray shower by evening. Highs in the upper 80s. And the chance of rain is there both days this weekend. It'll be humid. High temperatures in the upper 70s. From the 13 First Alert Weather Center, I'm Chief Meteorologist Jay Birschbach.

Q105. You know where they don't put a Trader Joe's is the country. They put Trader Joe's in areas that are rising and thriving and beginning to shine. And they want to be part of that. So that's what we have here. That's why you should feel great about you will do better. You just have to try a little bit in Toledo. Q105.

Q105 and Fallout Boy. The one reason I don't hustle toward Halloween is because it's cold. A lot of times it's really cold. In fact, the first Halloween I was here in Toledo 4 years ago, we had a whiteout blizzard. I was on my way. It was in 23, and I was on my way to the Rockets football game. And maybe you remember, we had a whiteout for about 10 minutes where I had to just stop the car and let it happen. Crazy. That was on Halloween. So let's not push that along too fast there. Selling skeletons and witches.

couple get engaged with Take a Leap in a Jeep with Jay Foster Jewelers. That'll happen during the parade right outside of the main entrance of the Huntington Center. And after the parade wraps up, be sure to join Eric Chase at Kids Zone at the Imagination Station. There will be fun activities with Toledo Police and Fire. 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Yeah.

Q105, I love that Michigan adopted Mr. Brightside, because when you're singing that song with 110,000 people, it is powerful. God, I love it. It's worth the price of the ticket to me.